0: This is not working, all right? I need you to get your shit together. 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We're in the Wild West. I'm not buying this at all. You come with me. 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

0: 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You come with me. 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